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Hit Radio 90. 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

by candlelight, I find insight, fundamental movement. 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I get no sleep, I can't get no sleep.

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1: Nejvíc devadesátek v českém éteru. 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Make good for all the nasty tricks you pull. 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

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Non-stop. I had no choice but to hear you. You stated your case time and again.

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